Making our way through a Thursday. We've got the weekend in sight on September the 10th. Hi again, it's Kyle. We'll send you over to the Groove Weather Center and then get right back to the music.

0: that you love. The best of Motown, the Beatles, more rock, more soul, and there's more on the way next. Stay tuned. 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
2: Well, it's Thursday, September 10th, 2026. I'm Nick Pierce. Liberty's home football opener against Gardner-Webb presents a chance to improve. After last week's setback at James Madison, the Flames offensive line will have a lot of eyes on it this Saturday when it hosts the Running Bulldogs at Williams Stadium in Lynchburg. Liberty center Aaron Fenimore says the caliber of the opponent doesn't matter, and it's about playing to a standard.
3: It doesn't matter who lines up in front of you, or who the team is, or what the logo looks like. At the end of the day, it's Liberty versus Liberty. It's are we competing against ourselves and our standard that we know we can play and operate with? Can you do the right things to execute and get a win?
2: Since moving to FBS in 2018, Liberty is 10-0 against FCS teams. The Lady Flames soccer team is back at home tonight. 5-2-1 Liberty will host 2-3 JMU at 6 o'clock. Admission is free tonight at Osborne Stadium.
4: 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Slight chance for showers today, otherwise mainly clear skies. Highs level off around 95. Winds out of the west, 8 to 15 miles per hour. 70 tonight, slight chance for storms. With Motown, the Beatles, and more, I'm weatherology meteorologist Laura Lockwood in the Groove Weather Center. Right now, 79.

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1: ABC News, I'm Sherry Preston. NTSB investigators are preparing to move the wreckage of the Amazon cargo plane to a hangar in Miami for more investigation following the Sunday crash that killed five people. ABC's Victor Oquendo in Miami says we are finding out more about the seconds before the plane landed.
2: Investigators say a little more than a minute before the plane touched down on the runway, one pilot warned they were going too fast and made additional comments regarding the aircraft's excessive speed throughout the remainder of the recording.
1: The NTSB's official report could take months or even years to finish. New numbers on inflation show it picked up at the wholesale level last month after cooling earlier this summer. High gas and oil costs because of the Iran war leading to a 5.4% hike in inflation in the month of August compared to last year. Price of U.S. crude has now risen to more than $100 a barrel for the first time since May. The price of Brent crude, which is the international standard, rose to more than $105 a barrel today. This is ABC News.
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4: 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Mainly clear skies today with a slight chance of rain showers. Daytime highs approaching 95, westerly winds 8 to 15 miles per hour. Slight chance of thunderstorms tonight, lows dip down to about 70, partly cloudy skies. With Motown, The Beatles, and more, I'm weatherology meteorologist Laura Lockwood in the Groove Weather Center. Right now, 81.

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4: 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Mainly clear skies today, with a slight chance of rain showers. Daytime highs approaching 95, westerly winds 8 to 15 miles per hour. Slight chance of thunderstorms tonight, lows dip down to about 70, partly cloudy skies. With Motown, the Beatles, and more, I'm weatherology meteorologist Laura Lockwood in the Groove Weather Center. Right now, 81.

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2: 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Mainly clear skies today, with a slight chance of rain showers. Daytime highs approaching 95, westerly winds 8 to 15 miles per hour. Slight chance of thunderstorms tonight, lows dip down to about 70, partly cloudy skies. With Motown, the Beatles, and more, I'm weatherology meteorologist Laura Lockwood in the Groove Weather Center. Right now, it's 84 degrees.

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Break a heart and we say goodbye. Cross our hearts and we hope to die. That the other was to blame. 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
1: ABC News, I'm Sherry Preston. Prices at the wholesale level crept up again last month compared to last August. Wholesale prices up 5.4%. That will be taken into account when the Fed meets later this month to set interest rates. President Trump promising every American adult $5,000 if the Republicans keep control of Congress in November. That would cost more than $1.3 trillion, and it's unclear if it's legal. Connecticut Senator Richard Blumenthal asking OpenAI CEO Sam Altman for details on how AI systems are operating.
2: A flurry of other lawmakers expressing concerns, too. Congresswoman Ana Paulina Luna of Florida calling for a special session of Congress to tackle AI. A Pennsylvania Democrat saying that this is an emergency. Major AI companies have in the past said that they would be open to government regulation, but Congress has never passed any meaningful AI law.
1: ABC's Jay O'Brien, the Amazon cargo plane involved in last weekend's deadly crash in Miami is being moved to a hangar for further investigation. This is ABC News.
3: Indeed presents hires you can't afford to get wrong, like a compliance officer.
4: 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You are in gross violation of Section 408B. We're shutting this place down.
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8: 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Mainly clear skies today with a slight chance of rain showers. Daytime highs approaching 95, westerly winds 8 to 15 miles per hour. Slight chance of thunderstorms tonight, lows dip down to about 70, partly cloudy skies. With Motown, The Beatles, and more, I'm weatherology meteorologist Laura Lockwood in the Groove Weather Center. Right now, it's 84 degrees.

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4: 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Mainly clear skies today, with a slight chance of rain showers. Daytime highs approaching 95, westerly winds 8 to 15 miles per hour. Slight chance of thunderstorms tonight, lows dip down to about 70, partly cloudy skies. With Motown, The Beatles, and more, I'm weatherology meteorologist Laura Lockwood in the Groove Weather Center. Right now, 88.

0: more high school football on the Groove this Friday night, September the 11th, as the Heritage High School Pioneers travel to Appomattox to take on the Raiders. Lynchburg Garage Door pregame show starts at 6:30 this Friday night with the kickoff set for 7 p.m. Join Bob Alves and Dwayne Hamlet for all the hard-hitting action. 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
1: ABC News, I'm Sherry Preston. New numbers on inflation show it picked up at the wholesale level last month after cooling earlier this summer. High gas and oil costs because of the war leading to a 5.4% hike in inflation in the month of August compared to last year. The price of U.S. crude has now risen to more than $100 a barrel for the first time since May. The price of Brent crude, which is the international standard, rose to more than $105 a barrel today. Gas is now averaging $1.30 more per gallon than before the war with Iran began. At the GOP midterm convention in Dallas last night, President Trump defended the war, saying of Iran,
2: "If they had a nuclear weapon, I'd be calling the Supreme Leader, and I'd be saying, 'Mr. Supreme Leader, how are you, sir? Is there anything we can do for you?' as opposed to bombing the crap out of them."
1: The president also promising a $5,000 dividend check to every American adult should the Republicans retain control of Congress. This is ABC News.
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3: 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Slight chance for showers this afternoon. Otherwise, sunshine mixed with clouds at times. Highs level off around 94. Westerly winds, 8 to 15 miles per hour. Partly cloudy skies tonight. Slight chance for storms. Lows level off around 70. With Motown, The Beatles, and more. I'm weatherology meteorologist Laura Lockwood in the Groove Weather Center. Right now, it's 90 degrees.

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2: 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The Alta Vista area Y will not forget the thousands of lives lost and the families and loved ones affected by 9/11. 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
1: ABC News, I'm Wayne Cabot. The Supreme Court today showed the Show Me State which of the two disputed voting maps its citizens will use in voting for Congress in just 54 days. Missouri's hastily redrawn districts favoring Republicans will not stand. Justices granting a request by a Democratic-backed advocacy group to block that. ABC's Peter Haralambos.
2: The decision likely ends the legal whiplash over Missouri's map 2 months to Election Day and hands Democrats a small victory in the nationwide mid-decade redistricting war.
1: Legal experts are debating President Trump's new promise of $5,000 to every adult if Republicans win Congress. That would add up to $1.3 trillion to the $40 trillion national debt. Yesterday, he promised gas below $2 a gallon after the election, expecting the Iran war will end. Gas Buddy says gas prices shot up 19 cents in the past few days, averaging $4.27, diesel at $5.97. This is ABC News.
3: Indeed presents hires you can't afford to get wrong, like a compliance officer.
4: It's the IRS. Open up. You are in gross violation of Section 408B. We're shutting this place down.
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8: 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Slight chance for showers this afternoon. Otherwise, sunshine mixed with clouds at times. Highs level off around 94. Westerly winds 8 to 15 miles per hour. Partly cloudy skies tonight. Slight chance for storms. Lows level off around 70. With Motown, The Beatles, and more. I'm weatherology meteorologist Laura Lockwood in the Groove Weather Center. Right now, 93.

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4: 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Slight chance for showers this afternoon. Otherwise, sunshine mixed with clouds at times. Highs level off around 94. Westerly winds 8 to 15 miles per hour. Partly cloudy skies tonight. Slight chance for storms. Lows level off around 70. With Motown, the Beatles, and more. I'm weatherology meteorologist Laura Lockwood in the Groove Weather Center. 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
1: ABC News, I'm Wayne Cabot. Missouri is getting its old map back.
2: In a brief unexplained order with no noted dissents, the Supreme Court granted a request by a Democrat-backed advocacy group to block the GOP-favored map. The decision likely ends the legal whiplash over Missouri's map 2 months to Election Day.
1: ABC's Peter Haralambos on those congressional maps. The $5,000 President Trump promised last night to all U.S. adults if Republicans win Congress is being called a bribe by Democratic leader Chuck Schumer and an economic disaster by Delaware Senator Chris Coons. He says it's a $1.3 trillion attempt to pay off voters at a time where $40 trillion in debt. The president is also promising $500 checks will go out in a few weeks to people in 30 states who he says were overcharged for Obamacare. The S&P is down, on track for a fourth straight loss. Wholesale inflation picked up last month. It's 5.4% from year to year. This is ABC News.
3: Indeed presents hires you can't afford to get wrong, like a compliance officer.
4: 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Open up. You are in gross violation of Section 408B. We're shutting this place down.
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8: 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Slight chance for showers this afternoon. Otherwise, sunshine mixed with clouds at times. Highs level off around 94. Westerly winds 8 to 15 miles per hour. Partly cloudy skies tonight. Slight chance for storms. Lows level off around 70. With Motown, The Beatles, and more. I'm

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4: 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Slight chance for showers this afternoon. Otherwise, sunshine mixed with clouds at times. Highs level off around 94. Westerly winds 8 to 15 miles per hour. Partly cloudy skies tonight. Slight chance for storms. Lows level off around 70. With Motown, The Beatles, and more. I'm weatherology meteorologist Laura Lockwood in the Groove Weather Center. 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
2: 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Slight chance for showers this afternoon. Otherwise, sunshine mixed with clouds at times. Highs level off around 94. Westerly winds, 8 to 15 miles per hour. Partly cloudy skies tonight. Slight chance for storms. Lows level off around 70. With Motown, the Beatles, and more. I'm weatherology meteorologist Laura Lockwood in the Groove Weather Center. Right now, 93.

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1: ABC News, I'm Wayne Cabot. So far, Republicans are largely silent on President Trump's pledge to pay $5,000 to every American adult if Republicans maintain control of Congress in November. He calls it a dividend. Democrats call it a bribe. Here's Kentucky Governor Andy Beshear.
2: Last night, the president made himself the briber in chief. It is not legal to offer people money for their vote. But if we know one thing about Donald Trump, it's he's never paid a bill he's owed, whether it's in the private sector or as president.
1: Republicans today lost their attempt to change Missouri's congressional map for this year's election. The Supreme Court indefinitely ruling without comment. Video verified by ABC News shows Houthi forces now in the Red Sea port city of Mocha. Yemen says the Houthis now control that city, the news pushing up already high oil prices higher. Crude oil up about $108 a barrel right now. This is ABC News.
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8: 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Partly cloudy this afternoon with a slight chance for showers. Highs around 95, winds out of the west, 8 to 15 miles per hour. Slight chance for storms. Tonight, lows around 70. With Motown, The Beatles, and more, I'm weatherology meteorologist Laura Lockwood in the Groove Weather Center. 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

0: more high school football on the Groove this Friday night, September the 11th, as the Heritage High School Pioneers travel to Appomattox to take on the Raiders. 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
2: 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Partly cloudy this afternoon with a slight chance for showers. Highs around 95, winds out of the west, 8 to 15 miles per hour. Slight chance for storms tonight, lows around 70. With Motown, The Beatles, and more, I'm weatherology meteorologist Laura Lockwood in the Groove Weather Center. 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
1: And then he grabbed her.
2: And then
1: he tied her up.
2: And then
1: he threw her on the railroad track.
2: And then
1: that train started coming.
2: And then

0: 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Archives are revolutionary. Now through September the 19th in the reading room at the Jones Memorial Library, you be sure and come on out and check this out. 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What am I talking about? 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
1: ABC News, I'm Wayne Cabot. Today, another court blocked President Trump from implementing changes to the mail-in ballot so close to the election, but the Supreme Court may get the final say. Today, the High Court told Missouri, use the old congressional maps in November, not the ones the Republicans drafted after President Trump told them to. Different story for Alabama, where the Supreme Court ruled that they can use the Republican map. If Republicans do manage to win both houses, President Trump promises to send $5,000 dividends, as he calls it, to all Americans 18 plus. Representative Robert Garcia of California is among Democrats saying,
2: there's no one in the country that thinks somehow this new dividend is actually going to happen. What the American people want is the president to actually focus on lowering their costs of gas, groceries, and expand health care.
1: Anthropic says China, Russia, and Yemen tried to use its AI for missiles, drones, and bombs, but the attempts were stopped. This is ABC News.
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5: 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Lows level off around 70 and foggy tonight under partly cloudy skies with a slight chance for storms. Southwest winds 5 to 10 miles per hour. Partly cloudy again tomorrow. Chance for storms 89. With Motown, the Beatles, and more. I'm weatherology meteorologist Laura Lockwood in the Groove Weather Center. Currently, it's 93 degrees.

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0: It's time now for Community Calendar, a public service presentation of The Groove, baby. Hey, check this out now. Thursday, September the 17th. It's Thursday, September the 17th. Mark this on your calendar. 5:30 until 7 o'clock. Lynchburg Police Department Museum, which is located at 3405 Oddfellows Road. 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Lynchburg GLAM will host free quarterly meetups. And this one's going to be 9/17/26. 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So be sure and check it out. 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
4: 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Lows of a lot around 70 and foggy tonight under partly cloudy skies with a slight chance for storms. Southwest winds 5 to 10 miles per hour. Partly cloudy again tomorrow. Chance for storms 89. With Motown, the Beatles, and more, I'm weatherology meteorologist Ulura Lockwood in the Groove Weather Center. Currently, it's 96 degrees.

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1: ABC News, I'm Wayne Cabot. More courts are shooting down President Trump's attempts to change election rules before the midterms. The U.S. Supreme Court this morning tore up the Republican map in Missouri, and an appeals court this afternoon rejected mail-in ballot changes. About President Trump's new promise of a $5,000 dividend to adults if Republicans win the midterms, California Congressman Robert Garcia, Democrat, says
2: the dividend is not happening. He promised a dividend on the tariffs. That didn't happen. He promised a dividend on Doge. That didn't happen.
1: He says it would add $1 trillion or more dollars to our red ink. Red ink on Wall Street, the S&P closing lower for a fourth day. Inflation grew last month, and inflation pressure is growing with the government bonds turning more expensive today. Drivers really feeling it this week. Gas prices jumping a nickel or more each day over the past few days. This is ABC News.
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5: 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Lows level off around 70 and foggy tonight under partly cloudy skies with a slight chance for storms. Southwest winds 5 to 10 miles per hour. Partly cloudy again tomorrow. Chance for storms 89. With Motown, The Beatles, and more, I'm weatherology meteorologist Laura Lockwood in the Groove Weather Center. Right now, it's 93 degrees.
6: 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Let's roll it. It is quitting time. Time to go home. Hello. Ow!
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0: 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It is quitting time, time to go home. 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
3: 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Lows level off around 70 and foggy tonight under partly cloudy skies with a slight chance for storms. Southwest winds 5 to 10 miles per hour. Partly cloudy again tomorrow. Chance for storms 89. With Motown, the Beatles, and more, I'm weatherology meteorologist Laura Lockwood in the Groove Weather Center. Right now, it's 93 degrees.

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I hope mine does anyway. Hey, here's another memorable memory. Boy, say that two or three times, huh? Right here on The Groove.

0: Hey, this is Mad Lad from The Groove. You be showing Drive With Care in case you're out there, okay? And don't forget now, come to a complete stop if you see my big yellow buses with the red lights on. You know what they look like. They're huge. You ought to be able to see them. Jesus Christ. All right, this reminder from The Groove.
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2: Well, it's Thursday, September 10th, 2026. I'm Nick Pierce. Liberty's home football opener against Gardner-Webb presents a chance to improve. After last week's setback at James Madison, the Flames offensive line will have a lot of eyes on it this Saturday when it hosts the Running Bulldogs at Williams Stadium in Lynchburg. Liberty center Aaron Fenimore says the caliber of the opponent doesn't matter, and it's about playing to a standard.
3: It doesn't matter who lines up in front of you or who the team is or what the logo looks like. At the end of the day, it's Liberty versus Liberty. It's are we competing against ourselves and our standard that we know we can play and operate with? Can you do the right things to execute and get a win?
2: Since moving to FBS in 2018, Liberty is 10-0 against FCS teams. The Lady Flames soccer team is back at home tonight. 5-2-1 Liberty will host 2-3 JMU at 6 o'clock. Admission is free tonight at Osborne Stadium.
4: 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Lows of a lot around 70 and foggy tonight under partly cloudy skies with a slight chance for storms. Southwest winds 5 to 10 miles per hour. Partly cloudy again tomorrow. Chance for storms 89. With Motown, the Beatles, and more, I'm weatherology meteorologist Laura Lockwood in the Groove Weather Center. Right now, 91.

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1: ABC News, I'm Wayne Cabot. President Trump will be having a tough act to follow himself as he speaks for a second night at his convention in Dallas last night, promising $5,000 to each voting age American if Republicans win both houses of Congress in November. Kentucky Governor Andy Beshear, Democrat, says President Trump has made himself the briber-in-chief.
2: Where are those $2,000 rebates he promised all Americans? They absolutely never materialized. So under Donald Trump, you haven't made any more money unless you're a millionaire getting a tax break. But if you're a hardworking American, you haven't made any more money. What you've done is paid more costs.
1: This morning, the Supreme Court tore up Missouri's newly redrawn congressional map that favors Republicans. Then another appeals court blocked President Trump from enacting new mail-in ballot rules so close to the election. Gas Buddy just now reporting diesel crossed $6 a gallon today for the first time ever. This is ABC News.
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5: 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Lows level off around 70 and foggy tonight under partly cloudy skies with a slight chance for storms. Southwest winds 5 to 10 miles per hour. Partly cloudy again tomorrow. Chance for storms 89. With Motown, the Beatles, and more, I'm weatherology meteorologist Laura Lockwood in the Groove Weather Center. Right now, it's 89 degrees.

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3: 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Lows of a low around 70 and foggy tonight under partly cloudy skies with a slight chance for storms. Southwest winds 5 to 10 miles per hour. Partly cloudy again tomorrow. Chance for storms 89. With Motown, the Beatles, and more, I'm weatherology meteorologist Laura Lockwood in the Groove Weather Center. Right now, it's 89 degrees.

fire roaring at my back. As she disappeared, but soon she returned. 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

0: Hey, how you doing out there? This is Mad Lad from The Groove reminding you football season is here. Oh my goodness, did I say that? Yes, it is. Let's check out the EC Glass football schedule for home games, okay? EC Glass on August the 28th at Salem. That's right, September the 11th, GW of Danville. 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And October the 9th, LCA. 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
5: 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It's the groovy beat in the afternoon with me, the LAD.

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1: ABC News, I'm Wayne Cabot. Diesel hit $6 a gallon today, highest ever, increasing the cost of all shipping. Regular at $4.27, and now Iran may have more control of shipping. Houthi rebels have seized control of a port on the Red Sea today. Iran, meantime, apparently is rebuilding its ballistic missiles, says a U.S. official, at underground sites. A court today blocked President Trump from changing mail-in ballots so close to the election. And the Supreme Court showed the show-me state which voting map it can use, the original one in Missouri, not the Trump-backed one.
2: The decision likely ends the legal whiplash over Missouri's map 2 months to Election Day and hands Democrats a small victory in the nationwide mid-decade redistricting war.
1: ABC's Peter Haralambos. Democrats say President Trump's promise of $5,000 to Americans if Republicans win is a bribe. Trump saying tonight that he doesn't need Congress's approval to pay that out. This is ABC News.
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5: 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Slight chance for storms with fog and spots tonight. Otherwise, partly cloudy skies. Lows dip down to about 70. Winds out of the southwest, 5 to 10 miles per hour. With Motown, The Beatles, and more, I'm weatherology meteorologist Laura Lockwood in the Groove Weather Center. Currently, it's 86 degrees.

0: ladies and gentlemen. Yes, that's right. Elvis Presley.
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0: 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Nice and easy. 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But then we're going to do the finish rough. It's the way we do Proud Mary.
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3: 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Slight chance for storms with fog and spots tonight. Otherwise, partly cloudy skies. Lows dip down to about 70. Winds out of the southwest, 5 to 10 miles per hour. With Motown, The Beatles, and more, I'm weatherology meteorologist Laura Lockwood in the Groove Weather Center. Currently, it's 86 degrees.

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6: 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Slight chance for storms with fog and spots tonight. Otherwise, partly cloudy skies. Lows dip down to about 70. Winds out of the southwest, 5 to 10 miles per hour. With Motown, The Beatles, and more, I'm weatherology meteorologist Laura Lockwood in the Groove Weather Center. Right now, it's 84 degrees.